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Breathing problems. 14954 Highway 105 West. Conroe Lake House. 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And Mesa View. 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

3, cardiac patient on block, 1907036 freeway, here, southbound defect 1960, U-turn ramp and FM 1960, southbound defect exit ramp, 1937.

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Dispatch to Terminal 60 Bravo 3, Ocean,

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0: command, District 1. Yes, sir. Law enforcement has arrived on scene. They're wanting to know where you'd like them.
1: I think they want to go on District. 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

0: possible immolation of some of the children there. 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

0: 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They're flagging us down on the third floor. 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

good right now. They'll put around, but I don't see anything on the main lane.

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1: Requesting a second unit.

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Repeat, all units. I don't see location of this incident. F-901 and 980 on scene of the westbound main lane east of Hardy. Do you have any incident on the beltway east of Aldi Westfield?

0: advisor numbers as well?
1: We never seen anybody east of Wesu.
0: 9-1, that's correct. I have you east of Hardy, westbound on the Beltway. I'm trying to verify where the other units are at.

the unit that advised her in the east of Baldy Westfield on the eastbound main lane, can you advise that there is a need for any units for that incident? Special Squad 11 on the westbound side, just east of the Hardy

3. 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

0: 4. 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Westfield Parkway. Timeout 2059.
1: 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Engine 63, 4th entry, days in, 410, 1960 Road, at Gatewick 2059.

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Fire alarm. 18222. 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

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Purple Wisteria Lane. At Montague Drive 2121. Engine 73. Gas leak. 4827. Purple Wisteria Lane. At Montague Drive 2121.

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Power 70, Heavy Utility 70, Motor Vehicle Incident, North State Highway 99 eastbound and Grand Ply to NVI 45 ramp, at 2143, Power 70, Heavy Utility 70, Motor Vehicle Incident, North State Highway 99 eastbound, and Grand Ply to NVI 45 ramp, at 2143.

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RN151038119, an approximate 25-year-old male, 68 kilograms, assault to the head with intracranial hemorrhage, GCS of 3, intubated, blood pressure 135 over 70, heart rate 70, respiratory rate 15 on the vent, setting 95%, 2 infusions, Diprovan and fentanyl, Memorial Hermann Greater Heights ED 1-8, coming back to Hermann TNC ED.

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1: North Loop 336 West, Whispering Oaks Apartment, Unit 3, Cross Street, Plantation Drive, and Interstate 45 North northbound, on ramp to North Loop 336 West, map 1, 5, 7, Quebec, fire map 5, 0, 8, 1, Bravo, 2, respond on EMS 2.

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1: 9331 KLM, cross street healthy lane. The Blue Lagoon reception hall is taken subdivision. This past the terminal 27 Dallas 4 George,

Medic 271, following three. Move to a residence and rehab. Unit 208B, 710, SM359 South. Following three. Move to a residence and rehab. Unit 208B, 710, SM359 South. Time of 01.

3052, information only. We're getting conflicting reports, possibly two people shot. We've added an additional medic unit until we can confirm that.

had a mixed junior female with a head injury. She'd be able to

The Bruno Dune Reception Hall needed tapes of provisions. This past determined in 27 Delta 4 George,

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Ladder 74, fire alarm, Gold Star Center, 2950, Spring Creek Drive, at Shady Oaks Drive 0225.

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And Timberlock Place. Map 2-5-1. 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

right side, full of rest behind the town hall, towards the 7840 Johnson Road, near the Tice Lane, 0256.

That's one that's for the full arrest. 27840 Johnson Road at Metro. 257. That's Tumble.

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Breathing problems. 16609 East Winbrook, Cross Street, East Jace, and East Juno. Map 1, 5, 4, Hotel. Fire map 4, 7, 8, 2, Bravo, 1. 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

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Breathing problem. 2133 Cedar Way Drive. Cross Street. Clear Cedar Court and Cedar Bark Court. 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

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Dispatch to terminate 52 Charlie 4 George,

0: 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GPS is a 12. Blood pressure 111/69. 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

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Breeze 24 feet 7.55 nm 095 degrees. Feet 44.92 W. Map 1, 2, 5, Quebec. Respond on LAKERESCUE 1.

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0: 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North Grand Parkway West. At Kirk and All Road 0508.
1: 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Dispatch determinant 52 Charlie 3 Paul.

2, respond with other units. Jeff Payne, 219 North Loop 336 East, Woodside Manor Apartments, Unit 12107, Cross Street, Loop 336 West, off-ramp to North 1st Street, and SM 1484, Map 1, 5, 8, November, Fire Map 5, 1, 8, 2, Charlie 4, respond on EMS 2.

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Map 1, 2, 6, X-ray. 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

Engine 10, fire alarm, 10802 Legacy Park Drive, Cross 2 12 Bus Drive, are unified for 6 Department. Dispatch determined in 52 Charlie 2 minutes.

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Seizure. 457 South Loop 336 left. Whataburger. S Loop. Cross Street. Grand Lake Drive and Town Park Drive. Map. 1, 8, 7, Lima. Fire map. 5, 1, 7, 9, Charlie. 1. 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

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And Wood Hollow Drive. Map 1, 5, 6. Quebec. Fire map 4, 9, 8, 2. 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

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At Luetta Road 0913.

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Breathing problems. 2422 South Loop 336 West. 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Unit 4307. Cross Street. Sergeant at Holcomb Boulevard South. And Silverstone Way. Map. 1, 8, 7, Kilo. Fire map. 5, 0, 7, 9, Bravo. 1. 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

0: 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Commercial building fire. 21902 Northwest Freeway. 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Dispatch to 20.
1: 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Fire alarm. 16903, Red Oak Drive, at Butterfield Road 0920. Engine 61. Fire alarm. 16903, Red Oak Drive, at Butterfield Road 0920.

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0: 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Outside fire. Extinguished. 15127. Forest Lodge Drive. At Park Creek Drive 1029. 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Extinguished. 15127. 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
1: Ambulance 93, motor vehicle accident. I-45 southbound Peter at Timberlock. MTSO rolled up on a accident. 21-year-old male with a possible head injury.
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Cross Street North State Highway 6. 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

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Cross Street. IH 45 North Northbound. 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Map 1, 5, 7, Quebec. 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

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Engine 121, alarm, 27600 North Kings Manor Drive, DeMarcus at Kingwood, Unit DLDG-12, Engine 121, alarm, 27600 North Kings Manor Drive, DeMarcus at Kingwood, Unit DLDG-12, Cross Streets, South Kings Manor Drive, and Mallard Springs Drive, Map 296, X-ray, respond on FD-2.

Southbound East at 1965 passing turn left, southbound East at 7, 1960 at west, 1214.

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Vigilant subdivision. This act determined in 31 Delaware.

Engine 1, respond with other units. Jeff Payne, 01 Interstate 45 North, Best Buy Conroe Street, I-45 southbound overpass FN 2854, and I-45 ends turnaround W Davis Street. Map 1, 5, 7, Yankee, fire map 5, 1, 8, 0, Alpha 1, respond on MedTac 1.

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Fire map, 5, 4, 7, 5, Alpha, 1. 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

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Dispatch to Tonin in 29 Delta 5 Victor. Engine 11, fire alarm, 9955 Barker Cypress Road, cross street Packerby Road, walk on the next. Dispatch to Tonin in 52 Charlie 3 George,

0: 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Motor vehicle accident in Cabman, Denner Road, and Brimmer Road. Dispatch to Tournament 29 Delta 5 Victor.
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Canadian Pipeline. State Highway 249, near North Houston, Rock River, Middle Battle, North Houston Road, 1309.

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At shade at Springs Lane 1315. 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

Roger 13, fire alarm, 9191, Barker Cypress Road, Cross Street West Road, Lone Star College Fire. Dispatch determined in 52 Charlie 1 George.

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Dispatch to China in 52 China 3 Sam.

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0: Medic 920, medical call, Rock Dresser, left west road, 10261 North Freeway, here. Southeastern exit, southbound 45 and west road entrance, southbound 45, 1346.
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NB1. Fire alarm, 8702 Fairbanks, Northeastern Road, Cross Street West Road, New Mark Building 1. Dispatch to terminal 52 Charlie 3 Sam.

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At Equator Street 1513.

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Injured person from April. 15422, Jersey Drive. At Equator Street 1514. 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

Medic 940, Engine 16, motor vehicle incident, North San Houston Parkway, Eastern Lee Beltway, westbound and ramp, 1542.

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4, are you looking for exit?

Medic 93, Engine 43, District 901, District 40, Quad 40, Auto Motorcycle, Eastbound Main Lane, North San Houston Parkway, Western State Highway 249, 5056.

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Cross Street, Jacobson Lane. Windstone Colony Subdivision.

Gardenbelt Lane, eastbound and west, 16 minutes.

0: on the accent, I don't see anything on the Yukon, so no way.
1: No, at this time we found a minor northbound T-49 just north of the Beltway. No motorcycle involved.
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1: 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Map 187, Hotel. 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

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Dispatch to terminate 29 Bravo 5.

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Engine 38, Engine 35, Motor Vehicle Incident, North State Highway 99 westbound and Champion Forest Drive, at 1703. Engine 38, Engine 35, Motor Vehicle Incident, North State Highway 99 westbound and Champion Forest Drive, at 1703.

Industry, causing monoxide alarm. 12728 Cypress Valley Road, Cross Street, Jarvis Road, DNR Structural Engineering. Dispatch to Canon in 52 Charlie 2 Charles,

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Engine 12, motor vehicle incident, 7125, 1960 Road West, at Champion Center Drive, 1710.

Independent, motor vehicle accident, Beltway 8 southbound, cross street, 12 bus drive, engine slam. Dispatch to come in 29 Bravo 5 units.

Tower 7, motor vehicle accident, US 290 eastbound and Rocker Cypress Road, exit ramp. Dispatch determined in 29 Bravo 5 units.

0: 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Have a
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0: I'm going to text somebody illegal burn. You can do it for burn box. I can keep in your box. I'm not an emergency. We're going to need to.
1: Battalion 155 will be an illegal burn. Battalion 155, dispatch SD2, follow the units to return to service.
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1: Well, we're at the Kroger parking lot, and there is no law enforcement here. There was a vehicle accident on the main roads, white Tesla, the precinct 4 location, but there was no patient here. Do you have a better location?
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1: 21 Northern 3, make 25 motor vehicle accident. I-45 northbound main lane, north of Tamina. The blue truck with a

55. Invention 6. Headache. 16684 East Down Riai. Cross Street. East Jace. And Lake Conroe Village Boulevard. Map. 1. 5. 4. 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

0: 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Fire alarm, 8702 Fairbanks, North Houston Road, Cross Street West Road, Newmont. Dispatch to terminal in 52 Charlie 3 Sam.
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